0: Територія дитинства на радіо П'ятниця.
1: I see what's happening, yeah. 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

0: 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Deep down in the jungle, last I banging my first bongo. Every monkey like to be in my place instead of me, cause I'm the king of bongo, baby, I'm the king of bongo bong. 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
1: Радио «Пятница».